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1: Hear the clock ticking on the wall. 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Every drop is a waterfall. Every breath is a break in the

You must think that I'm new to this, but I have seen this song before.

0: Vosges FM, la radio qui passe le moins de pubs. 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